lived by the apple orchard in this little old orchard shack. His real name was Jackson Taylor, but I called him Applejack. Now old Applejack was loved by everyone he ever knew. Applejack picked apples, but he picked the banjo too.

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But life is more than a song, oh yeah, life is more than a song. 'Cause we live in the devil's embassy for the blessings of our chemistry. But life is more than a song, oh yeah, life.

0: ZFM, muziek uit stad en omland.
1: Met her in a club down in Oso, oh, where we drink champagne, the tissues start to roll. 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